0: The Bob and Tom Show in the morning and great classic rock while you're working. Of course, we've got some laughs to get you there. You know, Mondays can be a little grueling sometimes. We'll make that the subject of today's top five. Here are the top five things that you probably said on the drive into work today. At number five, you call that a horn? At number four, that's the brake, moron. You're looking for the gas pedal. Number three, you know people can see you picking that. Number two, oh sure, you want me to consider that bike a car, but you get to run red lights. And the top thing you probably said on the drive into work today, that light doesn't get any greener, buddy.
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Well, we're getting into that season where you're itching to get out and do more. 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

whoever said the 80s were just arena rock isn't paying attention. Def Leppard. Motley Crue. Poison. To win a pair of tickets for Hairball at Leland Off Sands Casino on Saturday, May 30th, text the word hair to 888-751-2327. 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

0: Northern Michigan's Classic Rock, The Bear with Greg Fletcher. How about a little useless trivia? American ginseng is so valuable, commanding $500 to $850 a pound, that poachers risk jail time to steal roots from the Appalachian Mountains. Speaking of mountains, after the movie Deliverance was released in 1973, tourism became the main source of income in that county in Georgia where the movie was made. Most common name for U.S. president is James, with six: Madison, Monroe, Polk, Buchanan, Garfield, and Carter. Some dictionaries say that the correct plural for octopus is octopodes, but of course octopi is most commonly used, and it's acceptable. And the actor Bela Lugosi was buried in one of his Dracula costumes.
1: Ladies and gentlemen, Bob and Tom.
2: I want to say special thanks to the lady that let my girls cut into the merch line. That was so sweet. These little girls don't have to wait here. Go ahead.
3: Oh, nice.
4: And then five or six people behind her. 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
6: 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Right here on Classic Rock The Bear. 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

0: Well, it's not something you're likely to think about very often, but hey, it's kind of a rainy, miserable Monday night. A poll was asking people, do you lock your bathroom door? I suppose there are situations where you wouldn't bother, especially if you live alone or something along those lines. But in a random poll, about 34% say they always lock it. 32% say they lock it only if guests are over. And about 20% say they never lock it, even if the guests are over. And about 11% claim they don't even shut the door.
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0: So I didn't even know this was much of a thing. If you like to take the Monday after the Super Bowl off, there's good news. The next Super Bowl is going to be held on Valentine's Day. Yeah, the latest it's ever been. What makes it even sweeter is that weekend is also President's Day. So, yeah, you could be getting the Monday after the Super Bowl off without using any paid time off.
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Keep It on the Bear for an 80s rock montage. That could get you in to see Hairball coming up at Leelanau Sands Casino Saturday, May 30th. That's going to be a fun time. 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

0: The Bob and Tom Show in the morning to get you to work and great classic rock for your work day. Greg Fletcher with you tonight. Well, let's flash back. It was 46 years ago. Mount St. Helens erupted, killing 57 people. 25 years ago, in 2001, the first Shrek was released. It won the Best Animated Feature Oscar, 3 sequels, and 2 Puss in Boots spinoffs. The 6 movies combined made $4 billion. And it was 14 years ago, Facebook stock went public for the first time. Their initial offering was $38 a share. Today, the stock of the parent company is valued at about $614 per share. Yeah, missed out on that one.
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0: Well, the Pistons' dream season came to an end. That must-win Game 7 last night was, of course they weren't at full strength, but it, they weren't even in it. Cleveland blew them out, so Cleveland will move on to the East Conference Championship to take on the Knicks. Back at it in a minute with Tom Petty on the Bear.
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He's going to be on the lookout for a classic rock tune from the Dark Hives that you haven't heard in a while. Always fun to check out something that, well, you might have forgotten about. 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

whoever said the 80s were just arena rock isn't paying attention. Def Leppard. Motley Crue. Poison. Win a pair of tickets for Hairball at Leelanau Sands Casino on Saturday, May 30th. 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

0: the Bob and Tom Show in the Morning and great classic rock for your workday with Greg Fletcher. Well, if you're one of those people that aren't afraid to try something new, Hormel Foods has introduced the Spam Dog. Just like it sounds, basically Spam in the shape of a hot dog. Now, I guess it isn't available in stores, but they're rolling them out this summer at a few restaurants. So I guess they've got some confidence that people will like them. Also at convenience store chains and even baseball stadiums across the country.
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1: I want to say special thanks to the lady that let my girls cut into the merch line. 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
1: I want to say special thanks to the lady that let my girls cut into the merch line. 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
2: Oh, nice.
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0: oldest.
1: It is true.
2: Gary Newman wrote that song about you.
3: Just, in my car.
1: The winner of the Golden Tempo.
4: Yeah.
1: They're doing a charity race with a car. Do you know what the car is called?
4: Yeah, it's a Ford Tempo.
1: You! We work together. We're not all the kinks are worked out.
5: Hmm. Well, thank you very much.
0: You think you were a personality of an animal, Josh?
2: Boy, that's a good question.
3: Well, you're very much your, what are you, a Taurus?
2: Tom and I are both Tauruses.
6: So that's a bull, right?
3: Bull-headed.
2: Yeah, we're both stubborn.
4: Yes.
0: This is more like,
4: it's
0: different than astrology. It's if you want to relate.
4: Like a spirit animal.
0: Yeah. What is your animal? The question is, what is your animal personality?
2: I'll have to hear the definitions, and I'll let you know which one I'm closest
6: to. Okay, there you go.
2: I mean, I know you want me to say whatever, elephant seal or whatever that is.
3: No, I'm going to, I'll help you, Tom. I'm a sloth, of course.
2: Oh, sure, yeah.
6: Well, you'll both be happy that neither of those are on the list.
3: He's so happy.
2: And it's hard to get mad when he's that happy, isn't it?
3: Yeah, it really is. I make him smile like that and chuckle a little bit.
2: Right.
3: Jake knows he's a sloth.
0: Not only are you picking on yourself,
3: yeah.
0: you're going beyond the actual elements in the story and getting even fatter. It's great.
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11: 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Here's David Barr.
12: A Traverse City man is in trouble after police say he used his cell phone to secretly record a juvenile inside a home. Joseph Osborne was arrested May 12th following an investigation that began in February. Osborne was arraigned in Grand Traverse County's 86th District Court on one count of using a computer to commit a crime and two counts of capturing or distributing an image of an unclothed person. Higher parking rates and longer enforcement hours are set to start Memorial Weekend in Traverse City. From Memorial Day weekend through Labor Day weekend, enforcement hours for on-street surface lot metered and pay station parking will be extended from 8 a.m. to 8 p.m. Monday through Saturday. Enforcement hours will return to 8 to 6 after Labor Day. A new traffic signal at the entrance of Traverse City State Park on U.S. 31 has been activated. The signal will initially flash in the caution mode for U.S. 31 drivers and flash red to stop State Park exit traffic. Once the U.S. 31 3-mile intersection project in East Bay Township is completed, the signal and associated crosswalk will be fully operational. Work is expected to be completed later this month. The Michigan State House passed a bill that would give some school districts more flexibility around snow days and emergency closures. The bill temporarily lets some areas count up to 4 additional closure days if school was shut down by severe weather or a governor-declared emergency. A little more than half of Michigan counties are included in the legislation. And gas prices are up another 11 cents a gallon this week. Sports and weather coming up.
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5: The Detroit Tigers lost to the Cleveland Guardians 8-2 in an often rain-delayed game last night at Comerica Park. Game 2 of the 4-game series is tonight at 6:40. The Tigers received some good news on the health of back-to-back Cy Young Award-winning pitcher Tarek Skubal. Skubal, according to MLB.com, has been playing catch this week at the Tigers' spring training complex in Lakeland, Florida. The Tigers have not released a timetable for Skubal's return. The Grand Rapids Griffins are in a must-win situation tonight in their best-of-five Central Division final series. The Chicago Wolves have taken a commanding 2-0 lead. Game 3 is in Chicago tonight. Puck drop is at 8 o'clock. Professional MMA fighter and former Michigan State University wrestler Troy Lamson will fight in the main event under the bright lights Saturday, May 23rd in Hell's Kitchen in Manhattan. The Traverse City resident will face rising hometown star Ryan Jarena, currently on a 3-fight winning streak. The event will also be televised on FUBU with watch parties planned at Traverse City's Buffalo Wild Wings. Lamson will compete in the 155-pound weight class. And Alex Palou picked up right where he left off at the Indianapolis Motor Speedway. The defending I-500 champion claimed his second pole for the 500, besting Alexander Rossi on the front row with a four-lap average of 232.248 miles an hour. A four-time IndyCar Series champion, the Spaniard will attempt to become just the seventh driver in history to win back-to-back 500s. Going to be cloudy today with a high of 72, overcast tonight, low 37, sun and clouds Wednesday. I'm David Ball.
6: There was a farmer who had a dog and Bingo was his name. Singing Bee. Oh, be I hen. This one's for all the dogs in shelters. Snoopy, hang on.
7: Oh, God, that's great.
4: Here's some extra. This is Bob and Tom Extra.
8: Hello, Chick McGee.
9: Or should I say hello, baby?
8: Ooh. Hey, baby.
10: Mm.
8: Hey, baby.
10: Well, never mind. I gotta let my neighbors know. Hey. If I'm mowing or trimming and your baby's asleep, come out and tell me to wait.
9: Really?
10: So, yeah, I
11: is
10: need
11: that bad Halsey?
10: It is just the Halsey.
12: Don't you have an electric mower, though?
10: Yeah, yeah.
12: Is that noisy?
10: It's not as noisy. It's the trimming more so that, because in that part of the backyard, there is some concrete, a runoff area for a creek.
11: Oh.
10: And so I trim that. Because I can't get the mower over the edge. It looks beautiful. I do a great job.
11: Awesome.
10: But, yeah. So, hey, if that baby's sleeping,
9: yeah,
10: I'll sit down where I'm at, crisscross applesauce, and wait.
12: You're saying that when it comes to not working, it's an easy call for you.
11: How you took that.
9: Yeah. And, oh, by the way... weekends, what's the rule on the earliest you can start outdoor loud yard work?
10: Nine. Saturday, I'm going 9. Sunday, I'm going 10.
11: Yeah, that's the rule.
9: Tom, your thoughts on when you can start?
12: Well, I had been doing a little bit of air blowing. Oh, it's leaf blowing.
9: What time, like 6 a.m.?
12: I get up very early in the weekend.
9: 6:30?
12: I was walking my dogs at 7 o'clock in the morning, Sunday, and they were pouring concrete next door.
10: Yes, I mean...
12: I didn't mind at all.
10: No, I get it, but... Some of those noises can be, that's a little early.
9: That's a loud concrete turning, and that's a problem.
12: But it was great, dude. I didn't care. It's fine.
11: Well, you're up.
12: I know. Everybody else can get up. They're all too lazy. Sleeping in on a Sunday, what's the matter? Not going to church?
9: But if he had...

0: Man, but now with voice, you should be able to go, hey, Chiron, absolutely, tell this guy behind me to get off my ass.
1: Yeah, I have a question. If you're a police officer, you can anonymously write us. I know if I were a cop, I would, you know how I believe in cruel and unusual punishment, yes. A, and usually I can tell on sight whether or not they're guilty. do you?
0: You don't get a lot of jury duty, do you?
1: Oh, I would be. my, if they're here, they're guilty. I would be. If I were writing tickets, I would certainly base whether or not they got a ticket, I would base it on bumper stickers.
0: Yeah, oh, that's funny.
1: I would immediately, my bias would kick in.
0: Right.
1: And also, by the way, anything over three bumper stickers, I'm out.
0: Boy, they're like tattoos, don't they? People who get them, so all of a sudden they get 50.
1: Yeah, and I do like it when they conflict.
0: I do, too. Yeah. You know, I like when the action of the driver conflicts with the bumper
1: sticker. Oh, yeah, that's always nice, too.
0: Hey, thanks for cutting me off. I thought we were supposed to coexist.
1: You dick.
2: Yeah, what happened to that?
1: I'm just wondering, I mean, if you're a cop and you approach someone and you look at the bumper sticker and go, oh, this guy's a jerk. I hate this guy. Here it comes.
0: Or the conflicting bumper stickers on, like, the Escalade. Things that have a huge carbon footprint, but it's save the air.
1: I'd like to have an Escalade and be save the air more for me.
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2: Time for Bear News in 90. Here's David Barr.
3: A Traverse City man is in trouble after police say he used his cell phone to secretly record a juvenile inside a home. Joseph Osborne was arrested May 12th following an investigation that began in February. Osborne was arraigned in Grand Traverse County's 86th District Court on one count of using a computer to commit a crime and two counts of capturing or distributing an image of an unclothed person. Higher parking rates and longer enforcement hours are set to start Memorial Weekend in Traverse City. From Memorial Day weekend through Labor Day weekend, enforcement hours for on-street surface lot metered and pay station parking will be extended from 8 a.m. to 8 p.m. Monday through Saturday. Enforcement hours will return to 8 to 6 after Labor Day. A new traffic signal at the entrance of Traverse City State Park on U.S. 31 has been activated. The signal will initially flash in the caution mode for U.S. 31 drivers and flash red to stop State Park exit traffic. Once the U.S. 31 3-mile intersection project in East Bay Township is completed, the signal and associated crosswalk will be fully operational. Work is expected to be completed later this month. The Michigan State House passed a bill that would give some school districts more flexibility around snow days and emergency closures. The bill temporarily lets some areas count up to 4 additional closure days if school was shut down by severe weather or a governor-declared emergency. A little more than half of Michigan counties are included in the legislation. And gas prices are up another 11 cents a gallon this week. Sports and weather coming up.
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3: The Detroit Tigers lost to the Cleveland Guardians 8-2 in an often rain-delayed game last night at Comerica Park. Game 2 of the 4-game series is tonight at 6:40. The Tigers received some good news on the health of back-to-back Cy Young Award-winning pitcher Tarek Skubal. Skubal, according to MLB.com, has been playing catch this week at the Tigers' spring training complex in Lakeland, Florida. The Tigers have not released a timetable for Skubal's return. The Grand Rapids Griffins are in a must-win situation tonight in their best-of-five Central Division final series. The Chicago Wolves have taken a commanding 2-0 lead. Game 3 is in Chicago tonight. Puck drop is at 8 o'clock. Professional MMA fighter and former Michigan State University wrestler Troy Lamson will fight in the main event under the bright lights Saturday, May 23rd in Hell's Kitchen in Manhattan. The Traverse City resident will face rising hometown star Ryan Jarena, currently on a 3-fight winning streak. The event will also be televised on FUBU with watch parties planned at Traverse City's Buffalo Wild Wings. Lamson will compete in the 155-pound weight class. And Alex Palou picked up right where he left off at the Indianapolis Motor Speedway. The defending I-500 champion claimed his second pole for the 500, besting Alexander Rossi on the front row with a 4-lap average of 232.248 miles an hour. A 4-time IndyCar Series champion, the Spaniard will attempt to become just the 7th driver in history to win back-to-back 500s. Going to be cloudy today with a high of 72, overcast tonight, low 37, sun and clouds Wednesday. I'm David Ball.
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2: It's time for letters from our listeners. Emails, as you were.
7: I got an unusual starter here.
2: Right.
7: We are in the wrong business.
8: Oh, yeah?
7: This is a nice letter. Informing us of a business called the Griswold Cattle Brand.
2: It is actually called Griswold Cattle Company.
7: And it's funny because I received an email earlier this week about the Griswold Cookware Company, the cast iron. Mm-hmm.
2: Those are wonderful.
8: So they also make brands?
7: They're collectible.
2: I have a Dutch oven of that.
7: Yeah, it's old really cast iron pans and Dutch ovens and stuff. Yeah, and they stopped making the stuff quite a while ago, but it's collectible. But this Griswold Cattle Company, it specializes in semen.

0: say I love your show. I appreciate you coming on early in the morning. It helps me get through the first part of the day.
1: Yeah, we're up anyway.
2: We appreciate you. Mm-hmm.
0: And he would like to hear this. Again, this is a micro request. It's less than 4 seconds.
1: Oh.
0: But your wish is our command. Ladies and gentlemen, as requested by Justin.
3: Mr. Fister!
4: Oh!
3: Mr. Fister!
0: That's the short version of the...
1: Can we play that again? My eyes only started to bleed while you were playing that.
3: Mr. Fister!
1: There you go.
4: Oh!
3: Mr. Fister!
0: The Tommy Award-winning Mike Mark on the
1: You know, if there's anything that called for the he-he-he, it was that. Yeah, absolutely.
0: We love getting your requests. We love to hear from you.
1: Dear Bob and Tom Show. Oh, you have a... Yeah.
5: Well, this is a love letter for Josh.
2: Hello. Oh, my goodness.
5: She first says, hey, everyone. She wanted to drop in and say she loves you. But she has a major update. Josh, officially, you are my new celebrity crush.
2: Oh, what happened?
5: I was looking for someone new to obsess over, and I decided it might as well be you.
2: Hey, why not?
1: Well, if that doesn't sound like love, I'll kiss your ass.
0: Why? Did she find out Jeffrey Epstein's dead?
5: I don't know. Doesn't mention him. Hope you're all having
0: really
5: a wonderful day.
0: I'm really tired of hearing about him, by the way.
5: You brought him up.
1: So are we. Yeah, well, how does that keep happening? Damn.
2: Boy, yeah. Only.
5: Oh,
1: my God.
5: She's sending love from Clearfield, Pennsylvania.
2: Yeah.
5: You know where that is?
2: Sure.
5: Thank you, Jen.
2: Jen?
5: Jen.
2: All right. Well, I'm honored, Jen. Thank you.
1: Well, you should tell her start out right from the start. She can't fall in love with
2: right,
1: you.
2: Right, Jen. Don't fall in love with me.
1: That's right. Just don't.
0: Okay.
1: You can hook up.
2: I'm in love with my sister-in-law. It's a lot of drama.
6: That's a lot of drama.
1: I would have picked something more jokey, but
2: oh, that.
1: Dear Bob and Tom Show, this is also about Josh. I am a flight attendant for a well-known United States airline. I was listening last week on the way to the airport, and I couldn't stop laughing when Josh called us flight attendants. Flight bitches.
2: Well, I said they don't like to be called stewardesses. They prefer flight bitches.
1: I couldn't stop laughing and made my captain, who I was on the way to the airport with, give me a very weird look because I was doubling over laughing so hard. Thank you for always making my morning van rides amazing. Tom, congrats on getting hitched.
0: Thank you.
1: Josh, you are my favorite.
2: Oh, well, that's awesome.
1: That is Brett. From Kalamazoo, Michigan.
2: Well, you're welcome, Brett. And,
1: I got a girl.
2: That's somebody who gets it.
1: In Kalamazoo.
0: Yeah, I'm sure there were an equal number that didn't, that were offended. But
2: well, luckily, we no longer have a producer that sends me those emails.
0: Okay, thank you, Brett. We certainly appreciate it.
7: 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Bob and Tom Extra. 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
2: 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Here's David Barr.
3: A Traverse City man is in trouble after police say he used his cell phone to secretly record a juvenile inside a home. Joseph Osborne was arrested May 12th following an investigation that began in February. Osborne was arraigned in Grand Traverse County's 86th District Court on one count of using a computer to commit a crime and two counts of capturing or distributing an image of an unclothed person. Higher parking rates and longer enforcement hours are set to start Memorial Weekend in Traverse City. From Memorial Day weekend through Labor Day weekend, enforcement hours for on-street surface lot metered and pay station parking will be extended from 8 a.m. to 8 p.m. Monday through Saturday. Enforcement hours will return to 8 to 6 after Labor Day. A new traffic signal at the entrance of Traverse City State Park on U.S. 31 has been activated. The signal will initially flash into caution mode for U.S. 31 drivers and flash red to stop State Park exit traffic. Once the U.S. 31 3-mile intersection project in East Bay Township is completed, the signal and associated crosswalk will be fully operational. Work is expected to be completed later this month. The Michigan State House passed a bill that would give some school districts more flexibility around snow days and emergency closures. The bill temporarily lets some areas count up to 4 additional closure days if school was shut down by severe weather or a governor-declared emergency. A little more than half of Michigan counties are included in the legislation. And gas prices are up another 11 cents a gallon this week. Sports and weather coming up.
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3: The Detroit Tigers lost to the Cleveland Guardians 8-2 in an often rain-delayed game last night at Comerica Park. Game 2 of the 4-game series is tonight at 6:40. The Tigers received some good news on the health of back-to-back Cy Young Award-winning pitcher Tarek Skubal. Skubal, according to MLB.com, has been playing catch this week at the Tigers' spring training complex in Lakeland, Florida. The Tigers have not released a timetable for Skubal's return. The Grand Rapids Griffins are in a must-win situation tonight in their best-of-five Central Division final series. The Chicago Wolves have taken a commanding 2-0 lead. Game 3 is in Chicago tonight. Puck drop is at 8 o'clock. Professional MMA fighter and former Michigan State University wrestler Troy Lamson will fight in the main event under the bright lights Saturday, May 23rd in Hell's Kitchen in Manhattan. The Traverse City resident will face rising hometown star Ryan Jarena, currently on a 3-fight winning streak. The event will air on FUBU. Going to be cloudy today with a high of 72. Overcast tonight, low 37. I'm David Barr.
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1: 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I'm your host, Mr. Obvious. 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
6: Time for Bear News in 90. Here's David Barr.
2: A Traverse City man is in trouble after police say he used his cell phone to secretly record a juvenile inside a home. Joseph Osborne was arrested May 12th following an investigation that began in February. Osborne was arraigned in Grand Traverse County's 86th District Court on one count of using a computer to commit a crime and two counts of capturing or distributing an image of an unclothed person. Higher parking rates and longer enforcement hours are set to start Memorial Weekend in Traverse City. From Memorial Day weekend through Labor Day weekend, enforcement hours for on-street surface lot metered and pay station parking will be extended from 8 a.m. to 8 p.m. Monday through Saturday. Enforcement hours will return to 8 to 6 after Labor Day. A new traffic signal at the entrance of Traverse City State Park on U.S. 31 has been activated. The signal will initially flash in the caution mode for U.S. 31 drivers and flash red to stop State Park exit traffic. Once the U.S. 31 3-mile intersection project in East Bay Township is completed, the signal and associated crosswalk will be fully operational. Work is expected to be completed later this month. The Michigan State House passed a bill that would give some school districts more flexibility around snow days and emergency closures. The bill temporarily lets some areas count up to 4 additional closure days if school was shut down by severe weather or a governor-declared emergency. A little more than half of Michigan counties are included in the legislation. And gas prices are up another 11 cents a gallon this week. Sports and weather coming up.
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3: The Detroit Tigers lost to the Cleveland Guardians 8-2 in an often rain-delayed game last night at Comerica Park. Game 2 of the 4-game series is tonight at 6:40. The Tigers received some good news on the health of back-to-back Cy Young Award-winning pitcher Tarek Skubal. Skubal, according to MLB.com, has been playing catch this week at the Tigers' spring training complex in Lakeland, Florida. The Tigers have not released a timetable for Skubal's return. The Grand Rapids Griffins are in a must-win situation tonight in their best-of-five Central Division Final Series. The Chicago Wolves have taken a commanding 2-0 lead. Game 3 is in Chicago tonight. Puck drop is at 8 o'clock. Professional MMA fighter and former Michigan State University wrestler Troy Lamson will fight in the main event under the bright lights Saturday, May 23rd in Hell's Kitchen in Manhattan. The Traverse City resident will face rising hometown star Ryan Jarena, currently on a 3-fight winning streak. The event will also be televised on FUBU with watch parties planned at Traverse City's Buffalo Wild Wings. Lampson will compete in the 155-pound weight class. And Alex Palou picked up right where he left off at the Indianapolis Motor Speedway. The defending I-500 champion claimed his second pole for the 500, besting Alexander Rossi on the front row with a four-lap average of 232.248 miles an hour. A four-time IndyCar Series champion, the Spaniard will attempt to become just the seventh driver in history to win back-to-back 500s. Going to be cloudy today with a high of 72, overcast tonight, low 37, sun and clouds Wednesday. I'm David Barr.
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4: Hi, Chick.
2: Hi. There's Pat Godwin.
5: Hey, Chick.
2: How's it going, Pat?
5: Good, man. How about you?
2: Pat got a haircut yesterday.
5: Yeah.
2: Dapper. Nice. Looks dapper.
6: He's got to look nice for that big gig he's got coming up in Kalamazoo, Michigan at Shakespeare's on May 30th.
2: There's Josh Arnold.
7: Hello.
2: There's Ace Cosby.
8: Hey, Chick.
2: I'm Chick McGee. Hey.
6: Not going to comment on Josh's haircut? Looks very good, I think.
2: I didn't notice, but okay.
7: Yeah, that's. Luckily, I'm one of those guys, when I get a haircut, sometimes you don't notice.
2: Now, last week you recall that Josh, there was a horrible incident on the program. His feather, much-loved feather quill pen, bro.
4: Yeah.
2: Snapped off in his hand. So guess who got him a whole box of new feather quill pens, and I brought him in this morning.
6: They come with a box?
7: Oh, thank you very much.
2: Yes, yes.
6: Oh!
2: Pick that baby up, wag it around.
4: Black
2: look at that.
7: Change color.
2: How about that?
7: Yeah. Yeah, we're going with black now.
6: That is
7: so much bigger. I have yours, and I have another one from our friends James and Kayla, who sent me in
2: a
7: nice one for my birthday. So, yeah, I'll never be without them.
2: You'd be surprised how inexpensive. Feather pen. Make like 9,000 of them for a nickel now.
6: That'll happen.
2: You'd be surprised. Yeah.
6: That's that conversation we're having with China, that's why.
4: Hey, right. I had something happen last night. This ever happened to you guys?
2: Talk to me.
4: We had a kind of a business dinner, my husband and I. And
2: dinner.
4: Show up at the restaurant, and we tell the lady, and she goes, oh, that's interesting. He had a reservation earlier today. And I go, oh, I hate that I'm making him eat at the same restaurant twice. And she goes, well, I'll seat you. We have a table ready. And we go and we sit. And the person we were meeting texts me about 5 minutes later and says, we have a table. Just come straight back. We're right there. I look around and I don't see anybody. I get up. I walk around the restaurant. I go, I don't see you guys. Where are you? And he goes, well, we're at such and such restaurant. And I go, we're not. We were at the wrong restaurant. And so I had, and he goes, what do you mean you're at this other restaurant? And I go, I thought we, he goes, you suggested this place. I had totally messed up and didn't go to the right place. Have you ever done that?
6: Oh, yeah.
7: No.
2: Have you ever done that?
4: I had never done that before. I felt so stupid. Oh, thank goodness it was only like a 10-minute
6: In my
4: difference,
6: defense, one restaurant was called Kona's and the other was called Kona Jack's.
4: Well, it's interesting that that is actually one of the restaurants.
6: Oh, okay.
4: Well, supposed to be.
6: That'll happen.
4: And I didn't make it there. Well, we did, but we were a little late. But I felt so embarrassed.
6: Time to check in with the world of email.
2: Yes.
6: And
2: email from our listeners.
6: We love to hear from you. You can reach us, Bob and Tom, at bobandtom.com. Have you got anything over there?
2: I do. Dear Bob and Tom Show.

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8: 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Here's David Barr.
9: A Traverse City man is in trouble after police say he used his cell phone to secretly record a juvenile inside a home. Joseph Osborne was arrested May 12th following an investigation that began in February. Osborne was arraigned in Grand Traverse County's 86th District Court on one count of using a computer to commit a crime and two counts of capturing or distributing an image of an unclothed person. Higher parking rates and longer enforcement hours are set to start Memorial Weekend in Traverse City. From Memorial Day weekend through Labor Day weekend, enforcement hours for on-street surface slot metered and pay station parking will be extended from 8 a.m. to 8 p.m. Monday through Saturday. Enforcement hours will return to 8 to 6 after Labor Day. A new traffic signal at the entrance of Traverse City State Park on U.S. 31 has been activated. The signal will initially flash in the caution mode for U.S. 31 drivers and flash red to stop State Park exit traffic. Once the U.S. 31 3-mile intersection project in East Bay Township is completed, the signal and associated crosswalk will be fully operational. Work is expected to be completed later this month. The Michigan State House passed a bill that would give some school districts more flexibility around snow days and emergency closures. The bill temporarily lets some areas count up to 4 additional closure days if school was shut down by severe weather or a governor-declared emergency. A little more than half of Michigan counties are included in the legislation. And gas prices are up another 11 cents a gallon this week. Sports and weather coming up.
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4: The Detroit Tigers lost to the Cleveland Guardians 8-2 in an often rain-delayed game last night at Comerica Park. Game 2 of the four-game series is tonight at 6:40. The Tigers received some good news on the health of back-to-back Cy Young Award-winning pitcher Tarek Skubal. Skubal, according to MLB.com, has been playing catch this week at the Tigers' spring training complex in Lakeland, Florida. The Tigers have not released a timetable for Skubal's return. The Grand Rapids Griffins are in a must-win situation tonight in their best-of-five Central Division final series. The Chicago Wolves have taken a commanding 2-0 lead. Game 3 is in Chicago tonight. Puck drop is at 8 o'clock. Professional MMA fighter and former Michigan State University wrestler Troy Lampson will fight in the main event under the bright lights Saturday, May 23rd in Hell's Kitchen in Manhattan. The Traverse City resident will face rising hometown star Ryan Durina, currently on a 3-fight winning streak. The event will also be televised on FUBU with watch parties planned at Traverse City's Buffalo Wild Wings. Lampson will compete in the 155-pound weight class. And Alex Palou picked up right where he left off at the Indianapolis Motor Speedway. The defending I-500 champion claimed his second pole for the 500, besting Alexander Rossi on the front row with a four-lap average of 232.248 miles an hour. A four-time IndyCar Series champion, the Spaniard will attempt to become just the seventh driver in history to win back-to-back 500s. Going to be cloudy today with a high of 72, overcast tonight, low 37, sun and clouds Wednesday. I'm David Barr.
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3: 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There's Josh Arnold.
7: Hi there.
3: Hi there. Hold there. There's Ace Cosby.
8: Hello.
3: Yes, I'm Chick McGee. 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
9: 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I'm letting the circumstances.

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11: 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Here's David Barr.
1: A Traverse City man is in trouble after police say he used his cell phone to secretly record a juvenile inside a home. Joseph Osborne was arrested May 12th following an investigation that began in February. Osborne was arraigned in Grand Traverse County's 86th District Court on one count of using a computer to commit a crime and two counts of capturing or distributing an image of an unclothed person. Higher parking rates and longer enforcement hours are set to start Memorial Weekend in Traverse City. From Memorial Day weekend through Labor Day weekend, enforcement hours for on-street surface lot metered and pay station parking will be extended from 8 a.m. to 8 p.m. Monday through Saturday. Enforcement hours will return to 8 to 6 after Labor Day. A new traffic signal at the entrance of Traverse City State Park on U.S. 31 has been activated. The signal will initially flash into caution mode for U.S. 31 drivers and flash red to stop State Park exit traffic. Once the U.S. 31 3-mile intersection project in East Bay Township is completed, the signal and associated crosswalk will be fully operational. Work is expected to be completed later this month. The Michigan State House passed a bill that would give some school districts more flexibility around snow days and emergency closures. The bill temporarily lets some areas count up to 4 additional closure days if school was shut down by severe weather or a governor declared emergency. A little more than half of Michigan counties are included in the legislation. And gas prices are up another 11 cents a gallon this week. Sports and weather coming up.
12: You think a ticket for not wearing your seatbelt is the worst that could happen? A fine, an inconvenience, a little embarrassment. But then comes the crash. There are injuries, a hospital bed, the long road to recovery, the moments you'll miss. Suddenly, a ticket doesn't seem so bad. That ticket? That was nothing. Click it.

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2: The Detroit Tigers lost to the Cleveland Guardians 8-2 in an often rain-delayed game last night at Comerica Park. Game 2 of the 4-game series is tonight at 6:40. The Tigers received some good news on the health of back-to-back Cy Young Award-winning pitcher Tarek Skubal. Skubal, according to MLB.com, has been playing catch this week at the Tigers' spring training complex in Lakeland, Florida. The Tigers have not released a timetable for Skubal's return. The Grand Rapids Griffins are in a must-win situation tonight in their best-of-five Central Division final series. The Chicago Wolves have taken a commanding 2-0 lead. Game 3 is in Chicago tonight. Puck drop is at 8 o'clock. Professional MMA fighter and former Michigan State University wrestler Troy Lamson will fight in the main event under the bright lights Saturday, May 23rd in Hell's Kitchen in Manhattan. The Traverse City resident will face rising hometown star Ryan Jarena, currently on a 3-fight winning streak. The event will air on FUBU. Going to be cloudy today with a high of 72, overcast tonight, low 37. I'm David Barr.
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1: 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Hello, Tom.
9: When we last left you, we had a letter from someone about down there, if you will.
5: Mm-hmm.
9: The arrival of a gray hair or two.
5: Mm-hmm.
9: And it reminded me, a doctor buddy of mine was an ER doc. And he was telling me that often he worked in an urban setting, if you
5: yes.
9: will. And there were no. Let me allow me to
1: get your guitar. Can't blame me for being apprehensive.
9: Get your guitar out, Pat. You're going to need it here, I think. It can be awkward when you go to the doctor, and you have to use sort of clinical terminology.
5: Yeah.
9: Now, would you, for example, Christy, I'm not trying to put you on the spot.
5: Put me on the spot.
9: If you went to the doctor's office and you said, doctor,
5: my vagina itches.
9: Well, I can't help you there. I was really trying to be delicate.
1: What happened?
9: What the hell happened?
5: Of course, that's what you're going to say.
9: But I mean, coming up, for example, we have a story about a peculiar issue in the world of the female breast.
5: Yes,
9: it's an interesting oddity, mm-hmm. not too serious, but often my friend that was the ER doctor would say, ladies would come in and they would say, Doc, I've got an issue, quote unquote, down there.
5: Uh huh. A lot of women say that.
9: Yeah.
5: Yes.
9: But the thing is, we have a lot of slang terms for the various body parts.
5: Yeah.
9: But you wouldn't walk into your doctor. I wouldn't walk in and say, "Hey, doc, there's an issue with my pecker." That would be awkward.
5: That word's always made me giggle.
9: the word pecker always makes me laugh. I don't know what it is.
5: It has a K in it.
9: The word dick. Oh, I get it. It's generic, but the word pecker has a little more heat to it, if you will.
1: Pecker can only mean. I mean, chicken farmers don't use the word pecker.
9: No,
1: do they? No.
5: If you say peckerhead, I'm gonna laugh.
9: Yeah, it's hilarious.
1: Peckerhead.
9: Yeah, but there are a lot of terms. And I know that Mr. Godwin is a poet in many ways.
1: Uh-huh.
9: It's my understanding that you have been contemplating the various aspects of language vis-a-vis. Would you save me, somebody?
5: I don't know where it's going.
1: Congratulations, Tom Griswold. This has been the longest setup ever.
6: Chick, when you were gone,
1: Tom.
6: We had a lot of slang words for female parts.
1: Okay.
6: And I had a little Billy Joel treatment, a little tribute.

0: Yeah, they didn't even have, what's his name?
1: No, Lando didn't show up until part two.
0: Yeah, right? Lando. And he's, of course, Armenian.
2: Part five.
0: Lando Calrissian.
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0: Thank you very much, Simply Safe. We got it right here, and we feel simply safe. Thank you so much. Our pop-up store has popped up once again. Some very cool stuff, hats, shirts, etc.
4: Tank top.
0: Tank top.
4: Yeah, baby.
0: All right. Thank you very much.
3: Sun's out, guns out.
0: Yesterday, did you see that thing with the Pope yesterday? We were talking about
4: who
0: can get away with wearing a cape. And the Pope was wearing a cape, but he was doing the 6-7 thing.
4: Yeah, he was with the kids. That
0: he's
4: was
0: laughed.
4: So cute.
0: That was really cool.
4: It was cute.
0: See, the Pope wears a cape. I think, Chick, maybe you could pull it off.
3: Can I wear a cape?
0: I think so.
3: I don't know.
0: You have a certain gravitas that I don't have.
3: I don't know about that at all.
0: I think so. No, no.
3: I appreciate that. Thank you.
0: You have a, admittedly, it's a false front, but you have a certain gravitas.
3: It's very good.
0: You could pull off a cape.
2: Yeah, wear a cape.
3: I get the feeling you're trying to get me to wear a cape because
2: wear a cape
3: tomorrow.
2: We'd love
3: I'd
2: it.
3: Look ridiculous is why you want
2: You'd
3: me to
2: be the
3: wear
2: capist.
3: A cape.
2: Well, we'll change that.
5: Make it colorful.
3: Yeah, that's right. We'll workshop that.
2: Yeah.
3: No problem.
0: We'll try to get this show back in the rail.
3: I can't get over the fact that Josh and a rat passed by the concession stand in Boston.
2: No, I mean, I kept a side eye on him in case he turned for my ankle.
4: Yeah.
2: But we did just
3: walk right by each other.
0: Oh, God. These are the O'Reilly Auto Parts Studios. 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
15: Who would be there to tell us if the band left them begging for more?

0: court a juvenile inside a home. Joseph Osborne was arrested May 12th following an investigation that began in February. Osborne was arraigned in Grand Traverse County's 86th District Court on one count of using a computer to commit a crime and two counts of capturing or distributing an image of an unclothed person. Higher parking rates and longer enforcement hours are set to start Memorial Weekend in Traverse City. From Memorial Day weekend through Labor Day weekend, enforcement hours for on-street surface lot metered and pay station parking will be extended from 8 a.m. to 8 p.m. Monday through Saturday. Enforcement hours will return to 8 to 6 after Labor Day. A new traffic signal at the entrance of Traverse City State Park on U.S. 31 has been activated. The signal will initially flash in the caution mode for U.S. 31 drivers and flash red to stop State Park exit traffic. Once the U.S. 31 3-mile intersection project in East Bay Township is completed, the signal and associated crosswalk will be fully operational. Work is expected to be completed later this month. The Michigan State House passed a bill that would give some school districts more flexibility around snow days and emergency closures. The bill temporarily lets some areas count up to 4 additional closure days if school was shut down by severe weather or a governor-declared emergency. A little more than half of Michigan counties are included in the legislation. And gas prices are up another 11 cents a gallon this week. Sports and weather coming up.
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0: The Detroit Tigers lost to the Cleveland Guardians 8-2 in an often rain-delayed game last night at Comerica Park. Game 2 of the 4-game series is tonight at 6:40. The Tigers received some good news on the health of back-to-back Cy Young Award-winning pitcher Tarek Skubal. Skubal, according to MLB.com, has been playing catch this week at the Tigers' spring training complex in Lakeland, Florida. The Tigers have not released a timetable for Skubal's return. The Grand Rapids Griffins are in a must-win situation tonight in their best-of-five Central Division final series. The Chicago Wolves have taken a commanding 2-0 lead. Game 3 is in Chicago tonight. Puck drop is at 8 o'clock. Professional MMA fighter and former Michigan State University wrestler Troy Lamson will fight in the main event under the bright lights Saturday, May 23rd in Hell's Kitchen in Manhattan. The Traverse City resident will face rising hometown star Ryan Jarena, currently on a 3-fight winning streak. The event will also be televised on FUBU with watch parties planned at Traverse City's Buffalo Wild Wings. Lamson will compete in the 155-pound weight class. And Alex Palou picked up right where he left off at the Indianapolis Motor Speedway. The defending I-500 champion claimed his second pole for the 500, besting Alexander Rossi on the front row with a 4-lap average of 232.248 miles an hour. A 4-time IndyCar Series champion, the Spaniard will attempt to become just the 7th driver in history to win back-to-back 500s. Going to be cloudy today with a high of 72, overcast tonight, low 37, sun and clouds Wednesday. I'm David Ball.
2: 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We're in the O'Reilly Auto Parts Studios. There's Christy Lee at the news desk.
3: Hey.
2: There's Pat Godwin.
4: Hey, Chick.
2: Hello, Josh Arnold.
5: Hello.
2: There's Ace Cosby.
6: Hey, Chick.
2: Hey, I'm Chick McGee. And remember, it's, that's right, Steely Dan Day.
3: Woo.
2: May 19.
7: I can't dance together. We can't talk at all.
2: May 19, that's Aretha Franklin. I don't think May 19 is Aretha Franklin's birthday, though.
4: Do you know he does not sing that live, the Aretha Franklin part? Did you know that?
2: I did not know that.
4: Because she got mad, so he changes it to some other blues singer.
2: No kidding.
4: Yeah, swear to God.
2: Huh.
8: What do you mean, live?
4: Yeah.
3: Oh, I was going to say, it's on the record.
4: No, I mean if he does that live.
2: Gotcha.
3: Oh, okay.
8: May 19, that's Aretha Franklin?
3: I need to be excused for a minute. I'll be right back.
2: All right.
8: Well, I've got a
4: text. What did I say?
8: I have a technical question anyway.
2: It's a female thing.
8: Okay.
9: She's bleeding.
8: Welcome
4: it's
8: back.
4: It's a miracle.
9: That's right. I don't trust nothing.
8: Well, I have a question, but I wanted Christy to be help me to answer it. I was just visiting one of the smallest rooms in the building.
2: Is that right?
7: Oh, your wiener was out.
2: Were you urinating?
8: That it really isn't the issue.
2: I think it might be. We need to know all the what was going on.
8: But now that Christy is back in the room,
7: I'm back.
8: Is it disrespectful?
5: Christy, you brought your fart back in with you.
3: God, I can't do anything without you
4: What's
3: guys.
4: That's...
8: Could

0: one of the biggest and most celebrated animated shows of all time, Phineas and Ferb. Join us as we welcome Vincent Martella, voice of Phineas, also known for The Walking Dead and Batman, as well as David Arrigo Jr., who is the voice of Ferb, also known for X-Men 97 and Justice League. 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
9: Time for Bear News in 90. Here's David Barr.
10: A Traverse City man is in trouble after police say he used his cell phone to secretly record a juvenile inside a home. Joseph Osborne was arrested May 12th following an investigation that began in February. Osborne was arraigned in Grand Traverse County's 86th District Court on one count of using a computer to commit a crime and two counts of capturing or distributing an image of an unclothed person. Higher parking rates and longer enforcement hours are set to start Memorial Weekend in Traverse City. From Memorial Day weekend through Labor Day weekend, enforcement hours for on-street surface lot metered and pay station parking will be extended from 8 a.m. to 8 p.m. Monday through Saturday. Enforcement hours will return to 8 to 6 after Labor Day. A new traffic signal at the entrance of Traverse City State Park on US 31 has been activated. The signal will initially flash in the caution mode for US 31 drivers and flash red to stop State Park exit traffic. Once the US 31 3-mile intersection project in East Bay Township is completed, the signal and associated crosswalk will be fully operational. Work is expected to be completed later this month. The Michigan State House passed a bill that would give some school districts more flexibility around snow days and emergency closures. The bill temporarily lets some areas count up to 4 additional closure days if school was shut down by severe weather or a governor-declared emergency. A little more than half of Michigan counties are included in the legislation. And gas prices are up another 11 cents a gallon this week. Sports and weather coming up.
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10: The Detroit Tigers lost to the Cleveland Guardians 8-2 in an often rain-delayed game last night at Comerica Park. Game 2 of the 4-game series is tonight at 6:40. The Tigers received some good news on the health of back-to-back Cy Young Award-winning pitcher Tarek Skubal. Skubal, according to MLB.com, has been playing catch this week at the Tigers' spring training complex in Lakeland, Florida. The Tigers have not released a timetable for Skubal's return. The Grand Rapids Griffins are in a must-win situation tonight in their best-of-five Central Division final series. The Chicago Wolves have taken a commanding 2-0 lead. Game 3 is in Chicago tonight. Puck drop is at 8 o'clock. Professional MMA fighter and former Michigan State University wrestler Troy Lamson will fight in the main event under the bright lights Saturday, May 23rd in Hell's Kitchen in Manhattan. The Traverse City resident will face rising hometown star Ryan Jarena, currently on a 3-

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0: Time for Bear News in 90. Here's David Barr.
2: A Traverse City man is in trouble after police say he used his cell phone to secretly record a juvenile inside a home. Joseph Osborne was arrested May 12th following an investigation that began in February. Osborne was arraigned in Grand Traverse County's 86th District Court on one count of using a computer to commit a crime and two counts of capturing or distributing an image of an unclothed person. Higher parking rates and longer enforcement hours are set to start Memorial Weekend in Traverse City. From Memorial Day weekend through Labor Day weekend, enforcement hours for on-street surface lot metered and pay station parking will be extended from 8 a.m. to 8 p.m. Monday through Saturday. Enforcement hours will return to 8 to 6 after Labor Day. A new traffic signal at the entrance of Traverse City State Park on US 31 has been activated. The signal will initially flash in the caution mode for US 31 drivers and flash red to stop State Park exit traffic. Once the US 31 3-mile intersection project in East Bay Township is completed, the signal and associated crosswalk will be fully operational. Work is expected to be completed later this month. The Michigan State House passed a bill that would give some school districts more flexibility around snow days and emergency closures. The bill temporarily lets some areas count up to 4 additional closure days if school was shut down by severe weather or a governor-declared emergency. A little more than half of Michigan counties are included in the legislation. And gas prices are up another 11 cents a gallon this week. Sports and weather coming up.
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4: 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Here's David Barr.
5: A Traverse City man is in trouble after police say he used his cell phone to secretly record a juvenile inside a home. Joseph Osborne was arrested May 12th following an investigation that began in February. Osborne was arraigned in Grand Traverse County's 86th District Court on one count of using a computer to commit a crime and two counts of capturing or distributing an image of an unclothed person. Higher parking rates and longer enforcement hours are set to start Memorial Weekend in Traverse City. From Memorial Day weekend through Labor Day weekend, enforcement hours for on-street surface lot metered and pay station parking will be extended from 8 a.m. to 8 p.m. Monday through Saturday. Enforcement hours will return to 8 to 6 after Labor Day. A new traffic signal at the entrance of Traverse City State Park on US 31 has been activated. The signal will initially flash in the caution mode for US 31 drivers and flash red to stop State Park exit traffic. Once the US 31 3-mile intersection project in East Bay Township is completed, the signal and associated crosswalk will be fully operational. Work is expected to be completed later this month. The Michigan State House passed a bill that would give some school districts more flexibility around snow days and emergency closures. The bill temporarily lets some areas count up to 4 additional closure days if school was shut down by severe weather or a governor declared emergency. A little more than half of Michigan counties are included in the legislation. And gas prices are up another 11 cents a gallon this week. Sports and weather coming up.
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4: The Detroit Tigers lost to the Cleveland Guardians 8-2 in an often rain-delayed game last night at Comerica Park. Game 2 of the 4-game series is tonight at 6:40. The Tigers received some good news on the health of back-to-back Cy Young Award-winning pitcher Tarek Skubal. Skubal, according to MLB.com, has been playing catch this week at the Tigers' spring training complex in Lakeland, Florida. The Tigers have not released a timetable for Skubal's return. The Grand Rapids Griffins are in a must-win situation tonight in their best-of-five Central Division final series. The Chicago Wolves have taken a commanding 2-0 lead. Game 3 is in Chicago tonight. Puck drop is at 8 o'clock. Professional MMA fighter and former Michigan State University wrestler Troy Lampson will fight in the main event under the bright lights Saturday, May 23rd in Hell's Kitchen in Manhattan. The Traverse City resident will face rising hometown star Ryan Jarena, currently on a 3-fight winning streak. The event will also be televised on FUBU with watch parties planned at Traverse City's Buffalo Wild Wings. Lampson will compete in the 155-pound weight class. And Alex Palou picked up right where he left off at the Indianapolis Motor Speedway. The defending I-500 champion claimed his second pole for the 500, besting Alexander Rossi on the front row with a 4-lap average of 232.248 miles an hour. A 4-time IndyCar Series champion, the Spaniard will attempt to become just the 7th driver in history to win back-to-back 500s. Going to be cloudy today with a high of 72. Overcast tonight, low 37, sun and clouds.

0: bobandtom.com. Right now, I want to remind you that for whatever reason, I can't explain it, houses are worth a lot more than they were just a few years ago, and you may be able to take advantage of that without actually selling your house. 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
1: 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Here's David Barr.
2: A Traverse City man is in trouble after police say he used his cell phone to secretly record a juvenile inside a home. Joseph Osborne was arrested May 12th following an investigation that began in February. Osborne was arraigned in Grand Traverse County's 86th District Court on one count of using a computer to commit a crime and two counts of capturing or distributing an image of an unclothed person. Higher parking rates and longer enforcement hours are set to start Memorial Weekend in Traverse City. From Memorial Day weekend through Labor Day weekend, enforcement hours for on-street surface lot metered and pay station parking will be extended from 8 a.m. to 8 p.m. Monday through Saturday. Enforcement hours will return to 8 to 6 after Labor Day. A new traffic signal at the entrance of Traverse City State Park on U.S. 31 has been activated. The signal will initially flash in the caution mode for U.S. 31 drivers and flash red to stop State Park exit traffic. Once the U.S. 31 3-mile intersection project in East Bay Township is completed, the signal and associated crosswalk will be fully operational. Work is expected to be completed later this month. The Michigan State House passed a bill that would give some school districts more flexibility around snow days and emergency closures. The bill temporarily lets some areas count up to 4 additional closure days if school was shut down by severe weather or a governor-declared emergency. A little more than half of Michigan counties are included in the legislation. And gas prices are up another 11 cents a gallon this week. Sports and weather coming up.
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2: The Detroit Tigers lost to the Cleveland Guardians 8-2 in an often rain-delayed game last night at Comerica Park. Game 2 of the 4-game series is tonight at 6:40. The Tigers received some good news on the health of back-to-back Cy Young Award-winning pitcher Tarek Skubal. Skubal, according to MLB.com, has been playing catch this week at the Tigers' spring training complex in Lakeland, Florida. The Tigers have not released a timetable for Skubal's return. The Grand Rapids Griffins are in a must-win situation tonight in their best-of-five Central Division final series. The Chicago Wolves have taken a commanding 2-0 lead. Game 3 is in Chicago tonight. Puck drop is at 8 o'clock. Professional MMA fighter and former Michigan State University wrestler Troy Lampson will fight in the main event under the bright lights Saturday, May 23rd in Hell's Kitchen in Manhattan. The Traverse City resident will face rising hometown star Ryan Jarena, currently on a 3-fight winning streak. The event will also be televised on FUBU with watch parties planned at Traverse City's Buffalo Wild Wings. Lampson will compete in the 155-pound weight class. And Alex Palou picked up right where he left off at the Indianapolis Motor Speedway. The defending I-500 champion claimed his second pole for the 500, besting Alexander Rossi on the front row with a 4-lap average of 232.248 miles an hour. A 4-time IndyCar Series champion, the Spaniard will attempt to become just the 7th driver in history to win back-to-back 500s. Going to be cloudy today with a high of 72, overcast tonight, low 37, sun and clouds Wednesday. I'm David Barr.
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1: Hi, she's at the news desk. There's Pat Godwin.
5: Hi.
1: Hi. There's Josh Arnold. There's Ace Cosby.
5: Something new.
1: I'm Chick McGee. It's Steely Dan Day, May 19. Hello, Tom.
6: Hello, Chick McGee. This is an educational show.
1: Our first rule. We need to educate.
6: We try to help. I was going through a magazine on the internet called Live Science. And this may not be newsworthy necessarily, but I thought it was fascinating. And we do have a photograph we'll get to in just a second. But it's about, of course, you're familiar with the remora fish.
5: Oh, sure.
6: A version of the suckerfish. Christy, do you have the story?
4: Yeah, they apparently hitch rides in the rectums of manta rays. In several observations over a 15-year study, remoras were seen entering the manta ray's rear end, sometimes so deeply that only the tip of their tail remained

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6: 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Here's David Barr.
7: A Traverse City man is in trouble after police say he used his cell phone to secretly record a juvenile inside a home. Joseph Osborne was arrested May 12th following an investigation that began in February. Osborne was arraigned in Grand Traverse County's 86th District Court on one count of using a computer to commit a crime and two counts of capturing or distributing an image of an unclothed person. Higher parking rates and longer enforcement hours are set to start Memorial Weekend in Traverse City. From Memorial Day weekend through Labor Day weekend, enforcement hours for on-street surface lot metered and pay station parking will be extended from 8 a.m. to 8 p.m. Monday through Saturday. Enforcement hours will return to 8 to 6 after Labor Day. A new traffic signal at the entrance of Traverse City State Park on U.S. 31 has been activated. The signal will initially flash in the caution mode for U.S. 31 drivers and flash red to stop State Park exit traffic. Once the U.S. 31 3-mile intersection project in East Bay Township is completed, the signal and associated crosswalk will be fully operational. Work is expected to be completed later this month. The Michigan State House passed a bill that would give some school districts more flexibility around snow days and emergency closures. The bill temporarily lets some areas count up to 4 additional closure days if school was shut down by severe weather or a governor-declared emergency. A little more than half of Michigan counties are included in the legislation. And gas prices are up another 11 cents a gallon this week. Sports and weather coming up.
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7: The Detroit Tigers lost to the Cleveland Guardians 8-2 in an often rain-delayed game last night at Comerica Park. Game 2 of the 4-game series is tonight at 6:40. The Tigers received some good news on the health of back-to-back Cy Young Award-winning pitcher Tarek Skubal. Skubal, according to MLB.com, has been playing catch this week at the Tigers' spring training complex in Lakeland, Florida. The Tigers have not released a timetable for Skubal's return. The Grand Rapids Griffins are in a must-win situation tonight in their best-of-five Central Division final series. The Chicago Wolves have taken a commanding 2-0 lead. Game 3 is in Chicago tonight. Puck drop is at 8 o'clock. Professional MMA fighter and former Michigan State University wrestler Troy Lampson will fight in the main event under the bright lights Saturday, May 23rd in Hell's Kitchen in Manhattan. The Traverse City resident will face rising hometown star Ryan Jarena, currently on a 3-fight winning streak. The event will air on FUBU. Going to be cloudy today with a high of 72, overcast tonight, low 37. I'm David Barr.
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3: Time for Bear News in 90. Here's David Barr.
4: A Traverse City man is in trouble after police say he used his cell phone to secretly record a juvenile inside a home. Joseph Osborne was arrested May 12th following an investigation that began in February. Osborne was arraigned in Grand Traverse County's 86th District Court on one count of using a computer to commit a crime and two counts of capturing or distributing an image of an unclothed person. Higher parking rates and longer enforcement hours are set to start Memorial Weekend in Traverse City. From Memorial Day weekend through Labor Day weekend, enforcement hours for on-street surface lot metered and pay station parking will be extended from 8 a.m. to 8 p.m. Monday through Saturday. Enforcement hours will return to 8 to 6 after Labor Day. A new traffic signal at the entrance of Traverse City State Park on U.S. 31 has been activated. The signal will initially flash in the caution mode for U.S. 31 drivers and flash red to stop State Park exit traffic. Once the U.S. 31 3-mile intersection project in East Bay Township is completed, the signal and associated crosswalk will be fully operational. Work is expected to be completed later this month. The Michigan State House passed a bill that would give some school districts more flexibility around snow days and emergency closures. The bill temporarily lets some areas count up to 4 additional closure days if school was shut down by severe weather or a governor declared emergency. A little more than half of Michigan counties are included in the legislation. And gas prices are up another 11 cents a gallon this week. Sports and weather coming up.
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4: The Detroit Tigers lost to the Cleveland Guardians 8-2 in an often rain-delayed game last night at Comerica Park. Game 2 of the 4-game series is tonight at 6:40. The Tigers received some good news on the health of back-to-back Cy Young Award-winning pitcher Tarek Skubal. Skubal, according to MLB.com, has been playing catch this week at the Tigers' spring training complex in Lakeland, Florida. The Tigers have not released a timetable for Skubal's return. The Grand Rapids Griffins are in a must-win situation tonight in their best-of-five Central Division final series. The Chicago Wolves have taken a commanding 2-0 lead. Game 3 is in Chicago tonight. Puck drop is at 8 o'clock. Professional MMA fighter and former Michigan State University wrestler Troy Lamson will fight in the main event under the bright lights Saturday, May 23rd in Hell's Kitchen in Manhattan. The Traverse City resident will face rising hometown star Ryan Jarena, currently on a 3-fight winning streak. The event will also be televised on FUBU.

With watch parties planned at Traverse City's Buffalo Wild Wings, Lampson will compete in the 155-pound weight class. And Alex Palau picked up right where he left off at the Indianapolis Motor Speedway. The defending I-500 champion claimed his second pole for the 500, besting Alexander Rossi on the front row with a four-lap average of 232.248 miles an hour. A four-time IndyCar Series champion, the Spaniard will attempt to become just the seventh driver in history to win back-to-back 500s. Going to be cloudy today with a high of 72, overcast tonight, low 37, sun and clouds Wednesday.

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0: Time for Bear News in 90. Here's David Barr.
8: A Traverse City man is in trouble after police say he used his cell phone to secretly record a juvenile inside a home. Joseph Osborne was arrested May 12th following an investigation that began in February. Osborne was arraigned in Grand Traverse County's 86th District Court on one count of using a computer to commit a crime and two counts of capturing or distributing an image of an unclothed person. Higher parking rates and longer enforcement hours are set to start Memorial Weekend in Traverse City. From Memorial Day weekend through Labor Day weekend, enforcement hours for on-street surface lot metered and pay station parking will be extended from 8 a.m. to 8 p.m. Monday through Saturday. Enforcement hours will return to 8 to 6 after Labor Day. A new traffic signal at the entrance of Traverse City State Park on US 31 has been activated. The signal will initially flash in the caution mode for US 31 drivers and flash red to stop State Park exit traffic. Once the US 31 3-mile intersection project in East Bay Township is completed, the signal and associated crosswalk will be fully operational. Work is expected to be completed later this month. The Michigan State House passed a bill that would give some school districts more flexibility around snow days and emergency closures. The bill temporarily lets some areas count up to 4 additional closure days if school was shut down by severe weather or a governor-declared emergency. A little more than half of Michigan counties are included in the legislation. And gas prices are up another 11 cents a gallon this week. Sports and weather coming up.
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2: The Detroit Tigers lost to the Cleveland Guardians 8-2 in an often rain-delayed game last night at Comerica Park. Game 2 of the four-game series is tonight at 6:40. The Tigers received some good news on the health of back-to-back Cy Young Award-winning pitcher Tarek Skubal. Skubal, according to MLB.com, has been playing catch this week at the Tigers' spring training complex in Lakeland, Florida. The Tigers have not released a timetable for Skubal's return. The Grand Rapids Griffins are in a must-win situation tonight in their best-of-five Central Division final series. The Chicago Wolves have taken a commanding 2-0 lead. Game 3 is in Chicago tonight. Puck drop is at 8 o'clock. Professional MMA fighter and former Michigan State University wrestler Troy Lampson will fight in the main event under the bright lights Saturday, May 23rd in Hell's Kitchen in Manhattan. The Traverse City resident will face rising hometown star Ryan Jarena, currently on a 3-fight winning streak. The event will also be televised on FUBU with watch parties planned at Traverse City's Buffalo Wild Wings. Lampson will compete in the 155-pound weight class. And Alex Palou picked up right where he left off at the Indianapolis Motor Speedway. The defending I-500 champion claimed his second pole for the 500, besting Alexander Rossi on the front row with a four-lap average of 232.248 miles an hour. A four-time IndyCar Series champion, the Spaniard will attempt to become just the seventh driver in history to win back-to-back 500s. Going to be cloudy today with a high of 72, overcast tonight, low 37, sun and clouds Wednesday. I'm David Barr.
1: Hey, welcome back to the Bob and Tom Show. We are in the O'Reilly Auto Parts Studios. That is Christy Lee at the news desk.
3: Hi.
1: Well, you're a chipper.
3: Well, I'm almost out of here.
4: Well,
5: trying to take that person.
1: There's Pat Godwin.
4: Hey, chick.
1: Hey, man. There's Josh Arnold.
6: Hi.
1: Did you hear what Christy said?
3: My daughter just got home. I can't wait to go see her.
1: There's Ace Cosby.
7: Hello.
1: I'm Chick McGee. Hello.
5: Well, that'll be a different tune next week, won't it? Finally, my daughter's out of here.
3: No. I love having them home.
1: Both of them? Which is your favorite?
3: I don't have a favorite. They're both great.
8: Christy just announced that she's taking a bunch of folks to Italy.
3: Yeah,
1: against their will.
3: They're not against
8: got this. Dear Bob and Tom Show, my wife and I are trying to decide to vacation in Pisa, Italy, or Dublin, Ireland. Can't make up our minds. I'm leaning toward Pisa. That's very funny, sir. Now, if people want to go with you, there's three spots.
3: Three spots left, and I'm finding out right now where to find out more information.
1: Why wouldn't you move to Pisa and open up a donkey dealership and call it Pisa Ass? Why wouldn't you do that?
6: Yes.
1: T-shirts alone.
8: Yeah.
1: Pisa Ass. You'll save more at Pisa Ass. Look at this donkey. Never ridden. Tame as the day is long. No?
3: You guys are funny.
8: Now, we have to go back over that way where you'll see Christy Lee sitting, getting ready to leave. What have you got?
3: Scientists hope to tap into human urine as a sustainable and energy-efficient fertilizer. Knowing that our pee contains most of the essential nutrients for plants, including
1: nitrogen.
3: Thank you. Phosphorus and potassium.
1: Oh, yeah.
3: Researchers have developed a way to concentrate urine into a fertilizer-rich stream using forward osmosis. Oh, that's much different than reverse osmosis.
1: I don't know what about it. the term forward osmosis makes me dizzy.
3: Yeah.
8: What's the difference?
3: Low energy. One is forward, one is backward.
1: Well, you don't want backward osmosis.
5: No. Yeah. Oh, my God.
1: You might turn into a single cell and be on an
3: reverse
1: ocean
3: reverse osmosis? You probably have that in
8: your water.
3: I
8: have that in my sink. Yeah. It's
3: the low energy.
8: This is for urine.
3: Yeah.
8: The guy that figured this out must be a whiz.
5: That was cute.
3: The low energy.
1: real cute. Hey,
8: this is on the fly, my friend.
5: that wasn't the
8: urine.
1: On the fly.
8: On the fly.
3: Scientists hope the low-energy process will allow them to remove the water from urine while retaining high levels of nutrients, and they'll be able to use them for fertilizer. Would you use your... We use manure right now. Why not urine?
1: Yeah, but...
8: Not human.
1: People manure won't work, right?
3: No.
1: Or
3: it's
1: will
3: cow
1: they?
3: Manure,
1: will
3: but...
8: Oh, did you see the video of the...
1: I wrote it. What?
8: I think it was a truck. I think it was a... what do they call the honey wagons?
1: Yeah. Mm-hmm. They clean out the port-a-johns.
8: That got hit by the train?
1: I did.
5: Oh, my gosh.
1: It was all over my timeline.
5: Did it explode?
8: Yeah.
1: Yeah. And the driver's okay, but he was...
5: Thank goodness for that.
1: He was badly hurt.
8: Yeah, it was... they need to mark some of these intersections a little better.
3: Yeah.
8: Yeah, that...

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Well, we had a wet start to Monday afternoon with a little bit of rain and some severe weather at times across northern Michigan, particularly around 2 and 3 o'clock yesterday afternoon. Down in mid-Michigan, they had 90-mile-an-hour winds.

flipped a plane over at the airport in Lansing. Could see a little bit more of that this afternoon, the closer you get to mid-Michigan. Right now, going to be cloudy throughout the rest of the afternoon with temperatures in the lower 70s. Run like hell. Good advice. Pink Floyd on the Bear.

whoever said the 80s were just arena rock isn't paying attention. Def Leppard. Motley Crue. Poison. Win a pair of tickets for Hairball at Leelanau Sands Casino on Saturday, May 30th. 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

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My name's David Barr. Did you get in to win those hairball tickets? If you didn't, well, it's your own fault because you had a shot just a few minutes ago. Here's Back in Black. It's AC/DC. 10 at 10 on the Bear.

CCR and Classic Rock, the Bear, David Barr, wrapping up 10 songs in a row. We've got the full hour nonstop Classic Rock Lunch coming up in about 1 hour here on the Bear. Don't forget the 100 block of Cass Street between State and Front Street in downtown Traverse City is closed for a sidewalk replacement project. That's the block.

0: there that has the omelet shop on it. Pretty much really the only thing, a parking lot across the street. A couple of other retail shops right there, but that is closed until June 26th. So you'll have to find another way to get around in downtown Traverse City if you use that road. Hey, don't forget, we've got a couple of great events coming up. Comic-Con coming up this weekend. 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

Glen Armor, WWSS Tuscarora Township, and W236BU Traverse City. 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The Bear.

Get your cigarette lighters out, or just the cigarette lighter on your phone, I guess, works these days, right? Skinner on Classic Rock, the Bear, David Barr. The Tigers are free as a bird. They are free from winning, I'll tell you that. Tigers lost in a rain-delayed game last night against the Cleveland Guardians at Comerica Park. First of four, 8-2 the final. Game number two coming up tonight at 6:40. Tigers did get some good news on the health of Tarek Skubal. He is throwing at the Tigers' spring training complex in Lakeland, Florida. They've not released a timetable for his return. Traverse City Pit Spinners season opener is Monday in Kalamazoo. Home opener is 2 days later on Wednesday, May 27th at Turtle Creek Stadium against Rockford. Griffins in a must-win situation tonight in their best-of-five Central Division final series with the Chicago Wolves, who have a 2-0 lead. Game 3 is in Chicago tonight at 8 p.m. And professional MMA fighter and Traverse City resident Troy Lampson will fight in the main event under the bright lights Saturday night, May 23rd, in Hell's Kitchen in Manhattan in the 155-pound weight class. The event will be televised live on FUBU, I think is free to download that if you wish, or you can join the watch party at Traverse City's

0: Buffalo Wild Wings. And that is a look at sports. Tom Petty coming up, and Bob Seger on deck right here on the Bear.
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0: Going to be a cloudy day today with a high of 72. Overcast tonight, 37. Sun and clouds again Wednesday, but cooler, high 50. A little bit warmer on Thursday, but still cloudy. Here's Tom Petty on Classic Rock the Bear. She's a good

Billy Idol's White Wedding on Classic Rock, the Bear with David Barr, and I'll tell you about some changes in parking in downtown Traverse City just for the summer to stab you a little bit. Details coming up. Here's the Stones on the Bear.

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big disgrace, waving your back.

That's Queen on Classic Rock, the Barry David Bar, and we are definitely going to rock your pocketbook in downtown Traverse City. Hold on to your hats. I don't like this stuff. I think this stuff is just dirty. Higher parking rates and longer enforcement hours will be starting Memorial Day weekend in Traverse City. From Memorial Day weekend through Labor Day, enforcement hours for on-street surface, lot, metered, and pay station parking, so anywhere you got to pay to park, will be extended from 8 a.m. to 8 p.m. Monday through Saturday. Now, we kind of know that they really don't start looking at a lot of enforcement until after 9 and pretty much done at 6, but they're going to extend that from 8 to 8 Monday through Saturday. Enforcement hours will return to 8 to 6 after Labor Day. No word on whether or not they're going to lower the parking rates. Probably not. It's going to be one of those, we raised them and they'll just forget about it and get used to paying the higher rate. So I just think that's ridiculous. Be honest with people and quit trying to jab everybody, including us, because I still go downtown

0: So now I've got to pay more to park in downtown Traverse City just because it is the summer and they think they can get away with it. So we'll see what's going on. Hey, the full hour nonstop classic rock lunch kicks off in just a couple of minutes. Twisted Sister will get us going next on The Bear.
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My name's David Barr, doing it up for you on this Tuesday, May 19th, and we're all doing it right. We're all working for the weekend. I can't wait. I've got a long weekend scheduled for this weekend, and it is going to be a lot of fun. Here's Lover Boy on Classic Rock.

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My mom told me it's better to be a giver than a taker. 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

You know, they always say that breakups go bad, but I've been around a few breakups, and they hardly ever are good, right? Tom Petty and the Heartbreakers on Classic Rock the Bear. 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

On Joey on Classic Rock, the Bear with David Barr, and we all were up in arms when they took down the crosswalk that went over US 31 from the state park. Now they've got a flashy new signal there. I'll tell you all about that. Coming up, it's Pat Benatar on the 60-minute nonstop Classic Rock Lunch on the Bear.

Mama, I'm coming home, and I might have to drive through a couple of new traffic signals to get there. My name's David Barr, wrapping up the 60-minute nonstop classic rock lunch. We'll do it all over.

0: again tomorrow, right here for the Wednesday edition on the Bear. Well, if you drive down U.S. 31 where the overpass used to be, so you could walk over U.S. 31, I still think they should replace that. A new traffic signal is at the entrance to Traverse City State Park. It has been activated as well. The signal is flashing caution for U.S. 31 drivers. That means a yellow and red stop at the state park exit. So traffic entering and exiting the state park have to stop. But once the U.S. 31 3-mile road intersection in East Bay Township is complete, the signal and associated crosswalk will be fully operational. Although I don't expect that the state park is going to be open this summer. I believe it's going to be closed throughout the summer. Work is expected to be completed, though, on that 3-mile and U.S. 31 intersection later on this month. So keep that in mind as you're driving around. You don't accidentally drive through a brand new red light. Had a buddy of mine do that in one of my cars, and he totaled it. Then he didn't know. Brand new stoplight they put in, and he just kept going. Queen coming up, Rush on the way, and a whole lot more. 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We are the Bear.
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0: several years ago now, and he was a big fixture in Bob's band over the years. And I know a couple of people that really know him and said he was one heck of a nice guy. Gas up another 11 cents this week from a week ago. Drivers now paying about $4.84 plus per gallon of regular unleaded, or just like around the Traverse City area, it just goes to $4.99. So they're not saying it's $5, but yeah, it's $5 a gallon. The outfield coming up, Fleetwood Mac on the way, and a whole lot more. 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

One of my favorite sing-along songs, Turn the Page, Bob Seger on Classic Rock the Bear with the late, great Alto Reed playing a saxophone. 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
5: Cloudy throughout the day today with a high of 72, overcast tonight, low 37. Sun and clouds on Wednesday, but cooler with a high only 50. Yikes. 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

Cruising around in the magic carpet, it's Steppenwolf on Classic Rock. The Bear, David Barr. I don't know, I've got to check into this thing. I see that Milwaukee and DeWalt have this, like, kind of this hunting cabin. It looks like something right out of a moon lander. Got big tank treads on it. You can sit in there with your microwave oven and TV and cruise around to your hunting spot. If they've got one of those, I'm in. I'm

0: 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The Bear, David Barr, giving you a chance to win those hairball tickets. 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All kinds of cool stuff going to be there all weekend long for you to check out. Also, you can dress up as your favorite cartoon character, as they have all kinds of costume contests going on for both adults and children. So if you're a kid at heart, go ahead and become the Green Phantom. AC/DC coming up right here on The Bear.
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Classic Rock the Bear, David Barr on this Tuesday. I wish it would get just a little bit more sunny, but not a bad day overall. You can still get a suntan, actually a sunburn in this kind of weather, this hazy type of weather. You can still get burned, so you got to watch it. Right now, the Bay looks a little on the angry side, but not too bad. Mary Jane's Last Dance, it's Tom Petty and the Heartbreakers.

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0: I guess ask and you shall receive. I asked for a little bit of sunshine, and we got just a little bit of sunshine. Not too bad out there this afternoon. Kind of looking over some of the news stories for tomorrow. And we've got a great story about the hiss at the state capitol. No, it's not a bunch of upset and unhappy constituents. A big swarm of bees decided to attach themselves to the state capitol, and they had to get a beekeeper in there to rehome and remove the bees. So, you know, tragedy averted, but the bees apparently liked one of the urns at the state capitol. And they like that from time to time, you know, they move around. Def Leppard coming up. We got Eddie Money on the way and a whole lot more. 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
3: 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There's no way they do this for everybody. 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Because that's what I get. And I've had some drivers where I've been like, you don't like this music. And they're like, oh, yes, I do. Yes, I do.
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1: Well, that hazy sunshine going to hang around throughout the rest of this afternoon. They actually say quite cloudy. High today, 77. Overcast tonight, low near 40. And then Wednesday, partly sunny with a high just 49. Going to be a little bit cooler. Right now, 76 in downtown Traverse City and along East Bay here at Classic Rock the Bear.

I'm burning for you or I'm burning because of you. I'm not really entirely sure there. That cream seems to make things go a little bit better. Classic Rock the Bear, David Barr, and Guy Dart coming up after 3 o'clock this afternoon. He's got all kinds of fun for you. So stick around. Here's the Steve Miller Band.

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0: That's Red Hot Chili Peppers, Under the Bridge on Classic Rock, The Bear. Coming up tomorrow morning on the Bob and Tom Show during sports, we'll talk about the World Cup Finals and what they have planned for the star-studded halftime show, which is going to be a first for FIFA. And also, we'll talk a little bit about why the Detroit Tigers former AAA manager was released from his duties. That's tomorrow morning during the Bob and Tom Show right here on Classic Rock the Bear. 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Journey coming up. 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

whoever said the 80s were just arena rock isn't paying attention. Def Leppard. Motley Crue. 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

Classic Rock the Bear, David Barr. I am out of here. I am going to go enjoy some warm temperatures before it gets cold tomorrow. Guy Dark coming up. He's got the 4 o'clock free for all your requests and dedications at 888-751-BEAR. Also, he'll get you caught up on everything fun going on throughout the rest of this week and this weekend. That's coming up with the local lowdown at 540. Here's Poison on the Bear. See you tomorrow.

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Classic Rock the Bear. Bob and Tom all morning. 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

0: Eric Clapton on Classic Rock the Bear, and he's playing Little Caesars on the Sunday before Labor Day. Guy Dark stepping into this mess I call a studio on a Tuesday, and I still ain't got no tacos.
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Classic Rock the Bear. I'm Guy Dark. Take a looky-loo at our Facebook page and answer the question I posted earlier today. What is the first show you remember seeing at Pine Knob? Robert saw Depeche Mode in 1990. David saw Stained in Corn in 2021. And Luke saw Ringo Starr. What about you? Again, answer my question on the Bear Facebook page. Okay.

0: 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I'm Guy Dark. 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The Ozman is going to cometh, and so is Led Zeppelin after this.
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The mighty Led Zeppelin and the epic tune Kashmir on classic Rock the Bear. 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
0: When I was growing up, they thought I wouldn't add up to much, and now they're afraid I might multiply. Guy Dark on Classic Rock the Bear taking requests for the 4 o'clock free-for-all at 888-751-BEAR, 888-751-2327. And I've got a question for the Magic 8-Ball. Oh, Magic 8-Ball, if I play Thin Lizzy's The Boys Are Back in Town for Dennis in Traverse City, will I win Powerball tonight, the jackpot of $113 million? Shaking up the Magic 8-Ball, what does it say? Oh, my sources say no.

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0: That song blends perfectly into Blue Oyster Cult's Don't Fear the Reaper, same melody. 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

I woke last night to the sound of thunder. How far off, I sat and wondered. Started humming a song from 1962. Ain't it funny how the night moves? When you just don't seem to have as much to lose. Strange how the night moves.

classic rock, The Bear. It's me, GD, Guy Dark, and whenever I hear this song, for some reason I'm compelled to look into buying some new auto glass.

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That is the most Led Zeppelin-y Led Zeppelin song I know of, Over the Hills and Far Away, on classic Rock the Bear. It has every element of what made Led Zeppelin great. I'm Guy Dark, and in less than 10 minutes, we'll look at local entertainment with the local lowdown on classic Rock the Bear.

Your car was rusty and barely legal for the road back when you were in high school. But it didn't matter. You crank your music without a care in the world. It's the Bear.

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0: Almighty God, nothing else matters. On Classic Rock the Bear, I'm Guy Dark. If you grew up here in Northern Michigan and you're listening to a station like this, maybe you saw Metallica back in the day at Castle Farms in Charlevoix. But another big venue is Pine Knob. I want you to go to the Bear Facebook page and answer the question I posted earlier today. Real simple. What was the first show you saw at Pine Knob? We're looking for the artist, and if you can remember the year, let's see, David saw Stained in Corn back in 2021. Robert, he saw Depeche Mode in 1990. Luke saw Ringo Starr. What about you? Again, go to the Bear Facebook page. Also, let's not always dwell on the past. You can go to ClassicRockTheBear.com and check out the shows coming this summer in 2026.
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Classic Rock the Bear, putting a little razzle in your dazzle, a spring in your step, and a hitch in your giddy-up with AC/DC and thunder struck. I'm Classic Rock the Bear. I'm Guy Dark. Have you noticed that British musicians like Peter Frampton, always super polite,

Might as well. Classic Rock the Bear. I'm Guy Dark. Stay with me because right after ELO, I'm going to go into the dark aisles and play a song you don't hear all that often. But I can tell you this, if you like ELO, you'll probably like the song that's coming next. See, in the business, we call that a tease.

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1: It was on this day back in 1980, 46 years ago, that Ringo Starr and his future wife Barbara Bach were in a terrible car accident in jolly old England. Their car was wrecked, but they walked away just fine. By the way, this song is not about sexual dysfunction.

Classic Rock the Bear. That's going to wrap it up for me, Guy Dark. Up next, the man with the golden pipes, Greg Fletcher. I'll talk to you tomorrow at 3:00.

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0: Bob and Tom Show in the morning and great classic rock for your work day. Greg Fletcher is stopping by for a little visit tonight. And, of course, we've got our first summer holiday coming up this weekend. You may or may not be traveling somewhere. I was reading about the official rules that the TSA launched, and they're pretty confusing, especially their liquids rule. You can't take a protein shake that's over 3.4 ounces, but they note that you can pack a rotisserie chicken or 12. Yeah, as many as you can fit in your carry-on. And that sounds like a challenge. Some of the comments had some interesting jokes. One person said, you know, hollowing out my rotisserie chickens and filling them with protein shakes. Here are other things that you actually can bring with you. Whole watermelons, live lobsters, as long as they're in a spill-proof container. Frozen breast milk and ice packs in any quantity. Whole pies and cakes. And even bowling balls and bowling pins.
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Def Leppard. 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

0: The Bear, the classic rocker with Greg Fletcher. Well, today, I guess, was International Dinosaur Day. Let's make that the subject of tonight's top five. Top five jokes to tell on International Dinosaur Day. Number five, why can't you hear a pterodactyl go to the bathroom? Because the pee is silent. Number four, which dinosaur could jump higher than a house? All of them, silly. Houses can't jump. Number three, what came after the dinosaur? Its tail. Number two, why can't a T-Rex clap? Because it's extinct, of course. Number one joke to tell on International Dinosaur Day. What do you call a dinosaur with a big vocabulary? A thesaurus.
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Whoever said the 80s were just arena rock isn't paying attention. Def Leppard. Motley Crue. Poison. 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

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Take the family to the Cherry Capital Comic Con. The kids can enjoy their favorite superheroes and go home with some exclusive merch they won't be able to find anywhere else. By the way, they're going to have costume contests for both the kids and adults. So yeah, a lot of fun for everybody. Don't miss out. Get your tickets at CherryCapitalComicCon.com.

0: WGFN Glen Armor, Traverse City, Kalkaska. 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